0: 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Let us be happy together. Whether the weather is cloudy or sunny, I will always be your funny honey bunny. I am lucky, you are lucky. Let us get lucky together. Whether the weather is cloudy or breezy, I'll be there to say, hey, come on, let's take it easy. 'Cause isn't it nice to have the friends that you do? And isn't it nice that the sky is so blue?
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forward. 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I make points which hold significance. That ain't a bag, it's a shit.

0: l'impression. Auch ein wunderschöner Song, gerade live hier gespielt in der Redaktion Flux on Top bei 100,6 Flux FM. Angus und Julia Stone. 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Das ist schon krass, liegt in der Familie. Also ich hätte noch Platz für eine letzte Frage aus dem Publikum, wenn jemand möchte. Sie hat noch nicht. Nee? Da? Hat da jemand? Nein. Jetzt verstecken sie sich. Gut, dann hier nochmal die Schwester.
1: Okay, I have a question. I've been also to the concert you played at Admiralspalast in Berlin in 24. And how did it make Ich liebe das Leben von Vicky Leandros in the setlist? Yeah. How did that happen and do you have a special connection to that song? Because we loved singing with you this song.
2: I think for us that song was something that a friend of ours told us about and said that it would be a nice song to sing. So when we're doing a tour and it's all over the world, we usually try in each place we go to learn a song that we think people would like to sing with us. It's like hard for us to learn because, you know, it's like in Australia where we grew up, nobody spoke anything except for English. And so it takes us like a lot of time to learn. But the great thing about that song was that once we started singing, everybody was singing along. So no one could hear how bad we were really pronouncing the song. But yeah, it's funny because I really used to love lyrics, like always listen to artists because of the lyrics, like Leonard Cohen or Joni Mitchell. We grew up with so many amazing songwriters that wrote these incredible words. But as I've gotten older, I feel like now it's less about lyrics and it's more about a feeling I get when I hear a song. And so listening to German music, French music, Spanish music, like you start to fall in love with artists and you don't even really know what they're saying. But you feel what they sing. And so listening to German music, French music, Spanish music, like you start to fall in love with artists and you don't even really know what they're saying, but you feel what they feel. Or, you know, maybe not what they feel, but you're feeling something. And yeah, and that song just the melody and it spoke to us. So yeah, that's our story.

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Lost the wage, but stay creative in this quarantine. Appreciating things before I'd overlook, not overseen. And expanding interest in these newer fields of thought.

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Ask her mum if the blazing sun will ever shine again. I felt ashamed, feel the same, not a mother though. Nah, started to laugh, got a son involved. I mentioned the past like a running joke and told it without all the rain.